Armstrong, Jackie Gleason, and back to the Madison. Hit it. And away we go. Now that when I say hit it, Birdland, and I say stop. Hit it. How about a little stiff leg there? You're looking good.

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Something's pulling me outside to ride around in circles. I know you.

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I came home unexpectedly

0: 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Down here at Banning College, we're promoting a blood drop.
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3: 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You're listening to AM 580. Lay back. The sheep. Little lamb. Little lamb. Little lamb. Little lamb. Little lamb. Little lamb.
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5: 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Hallelujah, y'all. I want to hear a couple of hallelujahs.
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the nose or eats his yogurt with some rad designer dyke. While Katie Langdale, Sharon Stone, just get on your bike, baby. And Nietzsche's reading Superman, but who

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While lifestyle therapists take Oprah Winfrey's soul. While crystal healing dolphin Jesus sends a psychic fax.

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The effort to describe. Now I may not have been born to deliver the truth,

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Sister Sadie never worry. 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Then she ran into Alfonso Brown. She hasn't been the same since Alfonso put her down.

face. Sister Sadie was a honey, always had a lot of money. Then she ran into Alfonso Brown. She hasn't been the same since Alfonso put her down.